Sorry, the fire engine one's going to go to 130, turn around in a second. 40-year-old female. Extreme dizziness and confusion. She's got this rate, 31 delta 4. 130, turn around in a second. 40-year-old female, confusion and dizziness. 31 delta 4. Time French, 20:05.

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0: Number 3.
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0: Roger.

0: 36 and 70 domestic. Limited information, but 74 James Street, caller reporting sister currently destroying the house. Sounds like an active fight. The parties are not super cooperative at the moment.
1: Six, three, I'll see you can have it for that.

0: 7:00.
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0: She left on foot, headed up towards town. I believe that she's probably up at McDonald's at this point, or in that area.
1: CCTV in the area on Main Street.

0: 323 northbound, coming to Prospect.
1: 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Looking like at least the 181 for now.
0: Roger, understood.
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0: Roger.

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0: First name is Mike India Juliet Alpha. 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

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And first thing is Mike India Juliet Alpha, last name Carter, GARENER 7907.

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1: Roger. 320
0: all the
2: way. Okay. How's the wire somewhere in the street?
0: Okay. Right, New York, middle of Mission Lake.

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0: Oh, I agree.
1: And you're all set if you can make contact with Ms. Turner, you're in the lobby.
2: Roger.

0: Reopening. Okay, 911. You want to send me that one out there on 130 right? I'll start that one.
1: Roger. Mm-hmm. Taking a couple calls. This one's stemming from 1229 Winston Road. Hearing numerous gunshots. Deep was notified. We did have another caller that believes it was coming from the Sunnybrook area. They do have a deep officer en route. It's going to be a bit of an extended time before they arrive. And possibly coming from the Meyer Road general area.
0: Yeah, 10-4, I think I'm hearing fireworks from the PD area, so that could be what it is. Awesome.

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1: Six LC.
2: Hi.
0: Someone's issued heading 261 for paperwork.

0: Six six Alpha, 256.
1: Okay.
0: East Bay, near Charles, Bravo Charlie, 26577, 3 Greer White, Chevrolet traffic.

0: Realty. Looking at the condos, I'm going to head towards Meyer Road.
1: Ready. 3 and Steve did provide that there is a known gun range on a property up there. They're not certain if it's originating from that property and did not provide the exact address.
2: Roger.
1: 66, year 259 is valid on the 2004 Chevy Tracker, color silver. Insurance confirmed to Carl and Buena Vista. Okay.

0: Yeah.
1: I'll be out on Herdat Road. I'll be making contact with some individuals.
2: Roger, making contact on Herdat. Need additional, you all set?
1: No, I'm all set.
2: There.

0: 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You can let Deke know there's no gunshots up here in the park. They were lighting off fireworks. It's all set. 2891.
1: Roger, Wilbur.

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1: 3, Newfield Road.
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0: 127 Lexington Avenue. Again, 127 Lexington. Be making contact with Christine. Accidental dial. No signs of distress.
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0: No audible alarm, building secured. Try another one.
1: And 63 and 3.
0: Over both.
1: You check 226 South Main Street. Caller concerned about a canine that was tied up on a very short leash on that property. It didn't appear to be sick or injured, however, was crying as if it was in distress. Only one call on it.
0: Roger. 288 for both.
1: Better. We do have some history of that address similar.
0: Roger.

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Classic weight, 0-1. Clock shot, clock strike, golfing form. Some kind of modified pickup flatbed.

0: 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It talks negative.
1: Well,

0: 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You can clear them both 28911, and 63 is going to give you a 211 about that call on Torrance for West.
1: Yes, I will.

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1: 63.
2: For Twyford West, it sounds like that's going to be a state police issue. They're going to advise us if they need us to check the address in Torrington. So for now, I'll just stand down.
1: Roger, run out.

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Running odor from the fridge. 69 Delta 5, Crescent, Calhoun, and Wallace, 2320.

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0: 89, showing that expired as of February this year. 2017 Honda Accord color gray. Insurance is unconfirmed to Christopher out of Collinsville with no hits on the vehicle.
1: All right.

0: 254,
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That's just really 21 Delta 5. 120 Kilo, Sunny Lane, 20-year-old female for hemorrhage. 21 Delta 5, crossing separate lanes tonight.

0: going to fire engine 1's going to the area 503 Park Avenue. 30-year-old male, unresponsive. Said to be breathing 31 Delta 3. 503 Park Avenue.
1: Yes, sir.
0: I report to 30-year-old male. They found unresponsive. 31 Delta 3. Cushy Scoville Palmer Bridge, 347.
2: Wait a minute.
3: Volte, this is Speakerway 503 Park Avenue. It's going to be in the roadway. Be looking for a blue SUV with hazard lights on. Caller's going to be an Uber driver, has an unresponsive male party in her back seat. She cannot wake up. 263 FD in her.
2: Roger.
3: 315, I'll be meeting you. Okay.

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The callers are a blue Honda with their hazards on. Huh? Interesting.

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And she wants to go to 482 Main Street, 39-year-old male for vomiting blood. He's got some bleeding. 21 Delta Street, 482 Main Street, 39-year-old male vomiting blood, 21 Delta Street. Mr. T's Pearl and Prospect Place, it's 511.

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0: 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Also a 3 deck.
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0: 9-1-LZ-246. Line 1, Dan. Place a little smudged. Gonna say 0, Alpha Mike, John, Golf, 3. I'll be at 651, Charles.
1: Roger, Zavala's 2012 Honda CRV, color blue, insurance confirmed in real time. It's registered to Derek Lee Giga with the address out of Robert Street in 143. Negative hits.
0: Roger, that's my up.

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9956. 299, yeah. 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

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Crew 54, 5'4 female, broken ribs, difficulty breathing, conscious, 30 Delta 4. Again, 162 Park Ave on the first floor, crew 54 female, broken ribs, difficulty breathing, conscious, 30 Delta 4. 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

0: 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LCD 240.
1: Incident. Fluid leak. 77 Bravo 3. Again, James Street at Prospect Street for motor vehicle accident. Fluid leak. 77 Bravo 3. Timeout 905.
0: Oh, James and Prospect Street. Caller reporting to us a Subaru Outback Crosstrek, apparently all smashed. They're reporting there's possibly no driver with the vehicle on a fluid leak of FDN 263 and route as precaution.
2: Roger.
0: 29, go ahead.
3: Clear and warning, clear both.
1: 10-1 responding 906 for the caller. The vehicle is very smashed up. Fluid leaking, no driver with the vehicle.
4: One copy.

Or you're going through you. Or you'll see Vermont 2x9. Yeah, with it. Kilo Papa Zulu 858.

0: expired since January of 25. The last on a Subaru Crosstrek color gray, last registered to a Robert Parizo with an address out of Northfield, Vermont.
1: Right.
2: I believe multiple domestics that party was at 179 Starville.
3: We are investigating.
1: Roger.
4: Roger, engine 1 on scene at 909.
2: Air, brown, white.
1: Roger.

0: for this.
1: We're not seeing any passenger or driver in the area.
0: Negative occupants in the car.
2: Roger, your pleasure with Trinity.
0: They just pulled up, we'll take care of it.
2: Okay.

0: How's it?
1: 40.
0: Were there any motor vehicles? Only last night or 5 minutes with this vehicle.
1: Four.

0: Nothing with that plate noted. Looks like this is the most recent contact.
1: Roger. For you, sir.
0: For you.
1: Yeah. Just spoke to one of the neighbors said that they saw a party leaving the vehicle around 1 o'clock last night.
0: Roger.
2: Or you'll see, we'll take one off rotation.
0: Roger. I'm looking through call history now to see if there's anything around that time.
1: Roger. 3:13 to 40. Roger. He's tonight, tomorrow, or Tuesday.

0: 040. We do have history with that subject. Looks like the most recent contact is going to be from September 2nd. Looks like it was regarding a suspicious vehicle complaint.
1: Roger.
0: And it looks like he was the complainant for that incident. He gave us 179 Starview Drive for his location.
1: Roger, that's what 29 said. If you could just throw in that in the can, please.
2: Who's the call to?
0: 26.
2: 291.

0: 1040. Marley's will be en route. And do you need me to try to get that subject on 211?
1: Roger, okay.
2: Right. Anyone available?
0: 48 Cal City, hold off on that, please. 48 Cal 40, can you call me?
1: Roger.

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1: Nine
0: You're driving in the area, checking for any damages.
1: one. Roger.

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1: 427?
0: I'll be out at 103 Sunny Lane, Unit D1 on a follow-up. D Delta.
1: Roger.

0: Of course, 29.
1: Go ahead, sir.
0: He's on the 8, just do that.
1: Negative, thank you.
0: Roger.
1: 40 LCD, 40 LCD.
0: All right.

0: AOC for follow-up. I'll be heading to 55 Quail Run, case number 32147.
1: Predator?

0: report anyone.
1: No for anyone.
0: No for anyone. Overtime East tonight or Tuesday?
1: No, thank you, sir.
0: Right.

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Respond to 41 Arthur Street, Bring 84. 84-year-old female, fall, not alert. Conscious, breathing 17 Delta 4. Again, 41 Arthur Street, Bring 84. Female, fall, not alert. Conscious, breathing 17 Delta 4. Crossing East Albert and Mortimer, timeout 931.

0: 40, I'll take. 40. 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
1: Alright.
0: Probably would have been between 10 and 11, yeah.
1: Alright.

0: Hey, I'll see you by now.
1: Hey, Zach.
0: Alpha Sierra 35888.
1: Expired since 2020. 11 Nissan Armada color gray. Insurance confirmed in real time. It's registered to a William Warner with an address out of Hartford. It's going to be negative hits.
0: Right.
1: And your follow up ticket?
0: Negative, thank you.

0: Jesus calls him. Yeah, 207 Southampton.
1: Hi, I'm actually have a call for you. I'll see you 29.
0: Southland, go ahead.
1: 2629. Missing persons complaint number 92 Terrace Drive. Made contact with Melissa regarding her daughter who left without permission. She's a 14-year-old. Served the Hispanic female wearing black pants and a gray shirt. Last seen going towards Main Street. Police going to a friend's home.
0: Right. Right.

0: Duffy.
1: 40. 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Okay.

0: 40 also. 40. Does that 40 have a CT op number or just out of Vermont?
1: It's just Vermont. I found them in Vermont. It looks like they expire in November of this year.
0: Right.

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0: You just read.

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0: for you. 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
1: Roger, thank you.
0: Three quarters of eight, leaves on Tuesday.
2: Negative, thank you.

details that he's reporting just fire engine 1. Responder number 445, New Harwich Road, the Connecticut Institute for the Blind. He's for an automatic fire alarm reporting a smoke detector activation. Procedure Bravo 1. Repeating, response number 445, New Harwinton Road, the Connecticut Institute for the Blind. C4E, automatic fire alarm reporting a smoke detector activation, 52 Bravo 1. Your cross streets, Fairlawn Drive and Beverly Road, 10 now 600 hours.

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1: Oh, yes, you can try to see one from. Hi, Paul, you're going to 211. It's going to be 860-201-6022. Looking for Andy.

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1: Roger, engine 1 MC, nothing showing, investigating 10 out 5.

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0: Sears Exalted. Trying to get a hold of the parents from the street, and all these said they're on their way. Obviously, if they weren't, just give me an update, please.
1: Would you be able to give Andy another throw? I'll call him.

0: LC 8 and 48.
1: Hey, go for it.
0: At 219 that just occurred, number 19 Grace Street. On the phone with a caller who reported he was attacked by somebody with a stick and then chased down Forest Court. The caller was uncooperative with us, would not give any more information, and then disconnected. We have attempted multiple callbacks with no answer. Only one call from the area at this point.
1: Roger, any descriptors at the mill?

0: 848, you copy?
1: 8, roger. Any descriptors of the mail?
2: None provided, disconnected.
1: Roger.
3: 48, roger.
2: Okay, any unit looking to speak with a Donna Hobbs?
1: I'll see that with me.
2: We have her on the 211. We'll tell her you'll call her back.
1: Roger, thank you.

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1: Good.
0: History with the phone number comes back to a Cameron Button with an address out of 164 North Elm, apartment 5. Looks like he's ID card only in collect. He's negative hits. He has a file 17.
1: Roger.

0: Yeah, I'll see. 2-9. I'll be clear. 2-6-1, first one.
1: Clear.

0: Hey, LC, 288 in the Forest Street area.
1: Correct. LC, 26.
2: At this point, a past traffic complaint. Winston Road and Greenwoods Road. It's a dark blue Tesla. Driving at a high rate of speed, passing in no passing zones. Last seen going southbound on Winston Road towards the downtown.
0: Right.

0: I need a 40.
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2: 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They're advising that that subject may be there trying to get items from his vehicle.
1: Roger, I told him where the car was so he can get his work belongings out of it.
2: All right, Roger.

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Right.

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0: 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And you can throw me that Grace Street call for a second. Roger.
1: Well, I'll see you at 48.
0: 48, well.
1: Are you going to need 40 and 91? I have a 204.
0: Just one for now so we find out what's going on.
1: Roger. 91, you can 289, 40 is 223.
0: Roger. 26 also do.
1: 6.
0: GOA, 3-1.
1: Ready?

0: 주의식 나오세요. 주의식. 있습니다, 사장님, 거.
1: It's going to be the higher collective, 53 McDermott Avenue, be for the front door and entry motion, LC 291, can you 223?
0: Two seconds, dude.

0: 40 to 40.
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0: There's nothing over here. We're gonna go to the address on the other phone.
1: We're out here, scroll down 4. I don't see anything down here either.

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1: Alright.
0: 288 and Northbound. And what else is E-221? 208-139-240.
2: Valid 28 Robert Stearns, address out of Scoville Street. There's going to be negative hits. He doesn't have a weapons permit.
0: Roger.

0: 260 Hot 9. 26. Was Juliet 94153. Suspended due to insurance compliance and expired from January this year also. 17 Subaru Impreza color silver, insurance unconfirmed. It's registered to 8 Jonathan Becker with an address out of Mortimer Street. It's going to be negative hits.
1: Roger.

0: 2612 Phoenix Key, what are responding? Negative, you need one?
1: Negative.
0: Buildings, clear, 301.

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0: Hey, you all. Are you guys all set over there, or are you new to the units?
1: We're all set.

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Parking lot, Center Plaza.

0: And what else do you? 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
1: Roger. LC 240, you 223.
0: Roger.
1: Actually, I'm sorry. It's going to be 18U 223.
2: Roger, making my way.
1: Right, 4U 29.
0: Roger.

No one else is named Denver. Yeah, the like Oscar, November, India, Quebec, Uniform, Echo, last name, Henry, Alpha, Romeo, Victor, India, November, 7/19/85.

0: Monique Harvin.
1: Yes.
0: H-A-R-V-I-N. 7-1985, not on file. Correction, 7-1885.
2: For you'll see.
0: 40.
2: Right. I know we've arrested her for fraud previously, so she should be in our history.

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1: Go ahead.
0: I found her in the trespass file. She's ID card only. Last address given out of 632 Main Street. And it's going to be negative hit. She does have a file 20 and collect. Advise if you need the particulars.
1: Roger, where was that trespass house?

Looks like she's currently trespassed from McDonald's on Main, Franklin, 70 Franklin Street, and Co-Park.

0: LCD to headquarters, call service.
1: Eight LCD.
0: Eight.
1: 288 and 289.

0: Yeah, well, they pretty clear from that field interview with somebody at the party that they can't be sleeping on the premise.
1: Ready?

0: 26LC Paul, 261.
1: Roger, what's your number?
0: 26.

0: 0326. Will you be tied up on that follow-up for a while? I do have a call in your sector.
1: Like 3 weeks.

0: 26. A past disturbance complaint occurred at the Price Right Grocery, 695 Main Street. I made contact with your complainant, Carrie.
1: Roger, what are the details?
0: This occurred about an hour ago now, almost. She's a DoorDash driver. For some reason, a separate customer inside the business kept smashing their cart into hers. And the subject's not reported to be there anymore at this point.
1: Roger.

0: Delta via 8.
1: Delta.
2: Protective order violation complaint. So a notification from Sentinel regarding a GPS zone activation occurred at 394 Aetna Avenue. It's regarding a David Garcia, the suspect, and the protected party at Danielle Bedbalt. They made contact with her via phone. She said she's okay. Did not provide her location. The suspect location showing is 122 Spring Street.
3: Right.
1: Sweet.
3: All right.

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0: 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And it's going to be negative hits.
1: Roger.

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0: I'll be heading to 170 Hoffman Street for a 205 complaint.
1: Roger, that was 170 Hoffman.
0: Hoffman.

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0: 033 Highland, Bravo 0400471. Fire vehicle.
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1: 427.
0: 2 and 1.

0: Oh, for the heat. A parking complaint in the area of 153 Colorado Avenue North. Callers, a neighbor reporting their neighbors having a large party and vehicles in the roadway obstructing the end of the road.
1: Right.

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1: Roger.

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1: Hey.
0: What's the caller's address?
1: Hey, man.
0: What is the caller's address?

0: Yeah, I'll see, 26, 29.
1: 26261.
0: No. 220, 389 Main Street in the basement apartment. On the phone with Richard, he's attempting to get his belongings. The ex-boyfriend shoved him. No reported weapons involved at this point. We're trying to get a description of the subject. Confirm they're separated. Currently we have a white male,

0: 26261. No. 220-389 Main Street in the basement apartment. On the phone with Richard. He's attempting to get his belongings. The ex-boyfriend shoved him. No reported weapons involved at this point. We're trying to get a description of the subject. Confirm they're separated. Currently we have a white male by the name of Mark. 175, white t-shirt, gray shorts.
1: Roger.

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1: I believe I have both parties. Which one are you speaking to?
0: Richard.
1: He has a Massachusetts ID. He's valid negative hits.
0: Roger. You have the other half, Henry?
1: He's valid Connecticut ID, negative hits.
0: Roger. Any choice?

0: Okay, any unit looking to make contact with a Jeffrey Lane?
1: Good night, Joe.

0: 26321. Okay, I'm on that. 066-502-173. Valid to a Robert Donnelly, address out of Waterbury. And he's going to be negative hits.
1: Roger.

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1: 8.
0: A neighbor dispute, 388 Litchfield Street. On the phone with Dan. He's reportedly arguing with his neighbor over cars that were parked on their property. Verbal only, no reported weapons.
1: Roger.

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0: 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What's the address?
1: 388 Litchfield Street.
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0: Roger. Hey, valid. Address out of 380 Lynchfield Street. Is there any negative hits?

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1: She six.
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1: Okay.

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1: 26.
0: Yeah. The juveniles run away again, number 92 Terrace Drive. And this time Tiffany from the family's calling us. And it looks like last seen headed towards the Big Y area. She might go to McDonald's again.
1: Roger. Right. Hey, Osby. Work and walk, Charlotte.
2: Correct.

91. Hello for a check complaint. In area 45 Woodbine Street, my caller is reporting about a white male in their 30s with a gray hoodie and khaki shorts staggering in the roadway, reportedly falling down, possibly under the influence of something. Concerned for him.

0: 2926, have in front of the shell station here on Main.
1: Roger, we'll see you going on.
0: Try again. 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
2: Two six, we have her on the line again.
0: Roger, hold on.
1: Yep.
2: 29.
3: 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We're going to be in front of 815 Main Street.
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0: Can you pull myself and 48 Apollo, take it, please?
1: Roger. What address?
0: We're in the area of Ferriat Road, case number 32945. I believe 48's up there on 223.
1: All right.

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Again, 45 Yorkshire Street, 313 male, continue with seizures, conscious, breathing 12 Delta 2. Cross-reach Tioga Street, needs main timeout 1426.

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1: 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Company 2, Torrington Fire, Engine 2, respond to 695 Main Street in the parking lot. 365, 65-year-old male, bumped over in a vehicle for approximately 20 minutes. Unknown status. 32 Delta 1, again 695 Main Street in the parking lot for 65-year-old male, bumped over in a vehicle for approximately 20 minutes. Unknown status. 32 Delta 1, cross streets Farley Place, Lowest Street, timeout 1432.

0: 72 responding.
1: Sergeant 2 responding at 1434. You'll be looking for a white four-door sedan.
0: Sergeant 4.

0: Dean Elsie.
1: Hey,
0: you pulled me a vandalism ticket. It's going to be at 92 Terrace. The suspect's going to be the juvenile.
1: Roger. Would you like me to leave it open or close it out with a three?
0: You can leave it open. We'll be on scene here issuing summons.

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1: I'm gonna ask. 26.
0: 263, hold for VJ.
1: Here's the water.
0: Engine 2. Engine 2.
1: Just to confirm, are you still out on Main Street or are you clear?
0: We're clear.
1: Thank you.

0: at 205 complaint to Cumberland Farms, 207 South Main Street. I got there with staff regarding a subject who came in who was trying to sell turtles about an hour ago out of his trunk. So there was about 20 boxes of turtles in the trunk. They have camera footage.
1: Roger.

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0: 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That's all the details.

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0: Vandalism can be closed for the one reference the original.
1: Pardon? 2-6.
0: I'll be flying on a PC. And 48. 3-9.

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1: Two nine LCD, that's related to my case. You could send her, I'll give you a number, 1 second. Send her down at 97.
0: Roger.

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1: 64264.
0: 244 party. Initially we didn't have an address. Now possibly 651 South Main Street on the first floor. I'm gonna make contact with a Domingo Gonzalez. He's a 26-year-old male who's on Discord, a gaming platform, and the other complainant in Pennsylvania called us saying that he said he was gonna 440 and possibly had used a knife to cut his wrist at the location. It was all via this Discording platform. No physical contact was made via phone or messaging at this point otherwise. And 3 is aware he's currently on the phone with the complainant. He'll be 223 with you.
2: Roger.
3: Hey, I'll be quick. I mean that.

0: Hamilton 26.
1: Good.
0: A traffic complaint. 413 Circle Drive. 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
2: 3 LZD.
1: 3.
2: 263, call please.
1: Roger.

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1: Who's next?
0: Joey, 301.
1: Roger.

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0: Clear 260, can you break?
1: Roger, send it.
0: Roger, LC 70. And 1220, 373 New Litchfield Street, on the phone with Amni. The ex-wife was supposed to pick up the children in a public place. Reportedly, she came to the home. They're in an argument now. No reported weapons involved. At this point, we're just trying to confirm if they're separating and get descriptions.
1: Roger. Any orders in place?
0: Checking it.

0: Yeah, I'll see you. 2-9.
1: Good.
0: I was able to locate both parties and collect. Negative file 20 is on file. The male half is your complainant. The female half is your suspect.
1: All right, thank you.

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Difficulty breathing, conscious, 6 Delta 2. Again, 330 Highland Ave, Unit 7, Charlie, for a 73 female. Difficulty breathing, conscious, 6 Delta 2. Cross Street, Horn Street, and Allen Road, timeout 1638.

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0: Roger.

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1: Roger.

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1: Three, four.
0: You can assign this to me for week 233, Charlie, on the PC.
1: Roger. Area 303, I'll be clear.

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1: Roger.

0: Sí, no, sí.
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0: Can you put me back in the follow-up, please?

0: Just confirm the unit that's doing the 246.
1: 264.
0: 264. We still have you on the other call. We'll pull you off of that.

0: 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Comes back to an Ian Holdings LLC, address out of Georgia. This should be on a 26 Genesis G70. No color provided. 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
1: Right there.
0: Negative hits.
2: Roger.
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0: 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Either side of Doman Drive. Going to be negative hits.
1: Roger.
2: There is real city turn. Roger.
0: Yes, you 33. Hun Du, 211 for you.
2: Okay, I'll go on.

0: There's a call, man.
1: Two six.
0: Two and I
1: Roger.

0: Yeah, I'll see you 6-4, 33.
1: 6-4 something.
2: Okay, call back.
0: Noise complaint, the Woodland Hill Apartment, 330 Highland Avenue. No specific building. The caller is from West Ledge, reporting loud booming music coming from the apartment buildings. Does not want contact.
1: Roger.
2: Roger.

0: Real City. You can resign that PC-264, and that'll be 39.
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0: 26 comes back valid on the 2019 Chrysler 300 color black. Insurance confirmed to Martin out of Watertown, negative.
1: Roger.

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1: Two six.
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1: Okay.

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1: Number 3.
0: It'll be Connecticut, Zulu, Oscar, Oscar, Mike, Papa, Alpha. It'll be Kennedy Drive, and Cancer Center on Edmund Castle.

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0: South Manor Tracy, motorcycle 01 Alpha Yankee, George Papa.

0: Yeah, 326. 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

0: suspended for insurance compliance on a 2016 Forester color red. Insurance is unconfirmed to Noreen out of Wolgate Street in Litchfield. Negative 15.
1: Roger.

0: 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Insurance confirmed to Jeffrey out of Arlington with no hits.
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1: Negative on expired, suspended due to insurance compliance.
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1: 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LC 64 and 3 for ASS.
2: Welcome
1: 3. 6-4. 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
0: Who is our complainant that came in the lobby?
2: Yeah, I believe that was a neighbor.
0: Yeah, Temple, do you have a name?
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1: 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Engine 1, truck 1, district 1, engine 2, 295 East Pearl Road. The intermediate school, Fayette Bay Fire Line, 52 Charlie 1. 295 East Pearl Road, intermediate school, Fayette Bay Fire Line, 52 Charlie 1, 21st Street and Middle School Drive, 1853.

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0: 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We do have an audible alarm. East Patrol Command, operations on fire drill.
1: District 19, 339 Combustible, alarm is on and nothing showing from the Alpha Site. On fire drill. 1903.
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0: 37th Street made contact with Terry. Dialed 911 to hear a verbal dispute between the caller and a Daryl. Abruptly hung up. Upon making contact, she stated that everything was fine. There was a 1220, but no longer needed any assistance. It did state that Daryl is still on scene.
2: Carter.

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1: 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We'll see you.

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1: 6-4 East Elm.
0: 124 North Elm Street, again, 124 North Elm, contact with Elizabeth. Reporting damage to her vehicle that she believes may have been caused by a previous MVA, case number linked to what we believe she's referring to. Caller is Spanish speaking, utilize language line.
1: Roger.

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1: I'm right here.
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clear to area 141 Doman Drive, the top of the hill. Outside smoke investigation, 67 Alpha 2. Top of Doman Drive, for the outside smoke investigation, 67 Alpha 2. This is Grand Village and Daly Drive, 1926. Rated George Spine. George Spine, 1926. Check the cat notes.

0: 33 for the motor vehicle complaint. 70 from 88 East Albert Street, now pulling into South Main Cumberland Farms. Caller is concerned about a operator of a vehicle that appeared to be asleep while driving, veered into the oncoming lane. A white vehicle, Virginia Reg 7029, possibly X-ray, running it now.
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0: 33, that vehicle was at the pumps of Cumberland Farms, now leaving back on East Albert, traveling east.
1: Roger.
0: Comes back out of Virginia on a white Suzuki, unknown model, older model.
1: Roger.
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1: Roger.